pseudo-interest as a Hotchkiss gun. Wheeled around in my iron shelter, scheming schemes, I am the only one. Until someone hates you, you are no one. Until someone hates you, you are no one. Until someone hates you, you are no one. Until someone hates you, you are no one. Until someone hates you, you are no one. Until someone hates you, you are no one.

this wicked crown. Keep me away from the devil's palm. I am the Lamb.